0: Good morning.
1: 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This is my morning.
2: When I wake up
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3: Juba hommikul teeb naerulihased soojaks Morgan J. 17. märtsil Alexela kontserdimajas.

It's Mr. 305 checking in for the remix. 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Well, this year's gonna be called Gaiocho. Que hola, gata. Que hola, omega. 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

0: It's way too early for anything but good vibes. In the morning,
1: yeah. 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

If you had one shot, one opportunity to seize everything you ever wanted in one moment, would you capture it?

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Our colors will fade eventually, so if our time is running out, day after day, we'll make the mundane our masterpiece. Oh my, my, oh my, my love, I take one look at you, you're taking me out.

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1: Listen! 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